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I'm going to be there. Will you be too? 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

What a fun song, Milli Vanilli. They were just a few decades too early to get away with lip syncing. On Coles Radio, we are making sure the feel good is right on point. How about some vacay vibes with Rusted Root now?

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5: 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You know that's a song about life going way too fast. It's actually serious lyrics, but a very happy song. 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

as we are slip sliding our way into Wednesday afternoon. 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I am

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6: 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Peter Andre's Mysterious Girl, straight after Crowded House. 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

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Sienna Spiro, one of her songs recently featured in the movie Devil Wears Prada 2, her follow-up song, is on your radio right now. 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
1: This Father's Day, Coles has everything for the dad who says he needs nothing. Yeah, nice one, Dad. Like branded golf balls, six packs, fun novelty socks, and even funnier dad joke cards. Because let's face it, his material needs some freshening up. 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

Before we knew him, just as Phil Collins, his band Genesis on Coles Radio. 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We've got about half an hour or so to get the chores done before school pickup begins, and I have just the thing to spoil you. New Delta Goodrum. 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
6: 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The song that made us fall in love, Christina Aguilera, Genie in a Bottle. Straight after, we dance with David Bowie. 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

Inside the next 10 minutes, one of our favourites from George Michael, Faith, will be on Coles Radio. Now we're stepping into a new song, Shaboozy and Leon Bridges teaming up. 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
8: 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It is more than just a song, it is a declaration of identity and radical joy. It was written with my incredible Year 7 students from Alexandra Park, and it is a statement to be who you want to be, no matter what the world throws at us, because we can shape our own identity. 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I hope you like it.

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I'm a participant in Mushroom's First Nation Pathway program supported by Coles. And this is my song, The Front. The track is about the different fronts or personalities in my life and how they've affected me.

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1: Very nice.
2: Thanks.
1: He found his aroma lacked a certain appeal. He could clear the savannah after every meal.
2: I'm a sensitive soul, though I seem thick-skinned. And it hurt that my friends never stood downwind. And oh, the shame!
3: He was a shame!
2: Got a change in my name!
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2: And I got downhearted!
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8: Good morning. 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We've got Southern Sun's Heart in Danger straight after. We start the day with Sheila E., The Glamorous Life on Coles Radio.

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